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1: A heilige Schmilleb im nassen Set. Mikve is mi loschen tikve. Hashem gave us mikve. That means there's always hope. Mamash always hope.

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It was such a great opportunity to reunite with him. It's been a long time since we saw each other. Hu Klal, one of his early hits. Baruch Shalom before that with Lo Yom Halel, and the Nachum Segal Show was on. Lo Yom Halel, rather, right? Lo Yom Halel. And the Nachum Segal Show is on at Radio Coldplay 107.6 on the FM dial. Thanks so much, everybody, for tuning in. We're here with you Sunday through Wednesday in the 6 p.m. hour. Shlaimi Gertner, Cerulli Green, song called Ho Do This is Radio Coldplay.

Bo Da'ani done by Mayor Sherman Avremo at Bai Shanim before that. Hodu was done by Shlomi Gertner and Surly Green here at Radio Coldplay. Barry Weber's up next. My name is Nachum Siegel here till 7 p.m. at 107.6 on the FM dial. Song is entitled Li Shuascha at the Nachum Siegel Show.

Racious Chachma is done by the one and only Lenny Solomon. Mi Yidmez from Dudi Kalish and the Kinderlach. Before that, Barry Weber, Lee Shuascha, opening up that three-song segment. Yisrael Werdiger is up next. 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

That was Shalshelis with Hine Anochi. Avrami Roth before that with Vinizke. Yisrael Werdiger and Anna opened up that three-song segment. Yaakov Shweki, Hine Matov, he's next. It's 107.6 on the FM dial.

That was Yaakov Shweki with Hine Matov. Anovim, Yossi Green and Mordechai Ben David. What a combo, huh? They're together to wrap up the hour for us here at Radio Coldplay. My name is Nahum Segal, here with you Sunday through Wednesday in the 6 p.m. hour. Until next time, it's Nahum Segal reminding you, remember the past, live the present, and trust the future.